sonomengu. Mary asene soma sorry.

0: Kwareba, and when you do, then acquire a sorrow for Bossor, a Jan was soon some yen aquarium. They know Madame a Janus Shade, now sorrow for you. 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Consider an Opepiara, Nunsian Pim, Kesi, Nomotri, or some for Ebenezer, Abaka, Ebena, the Mitsu Chiami, Yankopan, your soon soon, the Mitsu 1 hour sorrow, or Chada was sorrow, soon soon yen aquarium. Semicho, watch it before church, Najamodo, says your home, Shia, Winyankopan.
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1: One now, Bacade, I hear African feet. Tabernacle Church International and the World to Pentecost and another charismatic song. Yeah, you may then chair Urban African Faith and Cancer Day. In Chow, our Yodina and Amwa, and Pintin and Chin and the Tender Inna dinner. What do you know? Necessian came, Yazican Aco Pentecostal worship before church and now your way. Never were about done now, come on when it's in Macra. In see, Omeina and a crowd, now an American, when ye a chief pastor. Michael Akobua, no other one now, or Bena, Isaac, or so, or come on and pay free, I come on there and pay easy. So I worship before church, but more than a search, Facebook, a Beneza crime about Cabernet, now for one sound of a form, never can in our so, yet I'm more come on Isaac Aqua, I know, no, and so I come with Unima, we in the right with the Oracle Rankasan. Davido, one my young credit, she ready, one with.

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But I said, I got for us.

0: Aha, eh, what was it? Nemum, and yes, some call in the African Faith Tabernacle Church International. In the Southern Africa, they find a hen, a son in a daddy, if you do not daddy, and you want to not daddy, I come home. Now, all the could sleep out, worship before church, you know. You see, a pomizon, some kakra. Normally, doctor no about Monodo. You see, base made in terminal. You need to come on now. I change your corner, but my for that. You need to gym, he had no fun than a sunumu, and even in that shame, you could say, but you may be ya. You can't even apart from that, you can't put a simple. And you man, say, be I will few man, say, buffoon quampa. Zawa de ye, Emma, we unca ye, be announced to be a pomizon bed and Obasanawa Bano. And say, Yanye, Dawood Heba Center, Kasama for a shedder conqua, or I'll make the unison come on. Na za o hono akache enda ne pe ni wi a yebobosi yinwi enti a weli tie no yenye African Faith Tabernacle Church International ofin pinten ni yasha dem de manana Christian do no e don for sura enjo ye for sura yebobosi nemom open shadow akam akwa bo connect FM
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Never you are, never you are, never you are, never you are, never you are, never you are, never you are, never you are, never you are, never you are, never you are, never you are, never you are, never you are, never you are, never you are, never you are, never you are, never you are, never you are, never you are, never you are, never you are, never you are, never you are, never you are, never you are, never you are, never you are, never you are, never you are, never you are, never you are, never you are, never you are, never you are, never you are, never you are, never you are, never you are, never you are, never you are, never you are, never you are, never you are, never you are, never you are, never you are, never you are, never you are, never you are, never you are, never you are, never you are, never you are, never you are, never you are, never you are, never you are, never you are, never you are, never you are, never you are, never you are, never you are, never you are, never you are, never you are, never you are, never you are, never you are, never you are, never you are, never you are, never you are, never you are, never you are, never you are, never you are, never you are, never you are, never you are, never you are, never you are, never you are, never you are, never you are, never you are, never you are, never you are, never you are, never you are, never you are, never you are, never

Listen to what they said. Listen to what they said. Listen to what they said. Listen to what they said. Listen to what they said. Listen to what they said. Listen to what they said. Listen to what they said. Listen to what they said. Listen to what they said. Listen to what they said. Listen to what they said. Listen to what they said. Listen to what they said. Listen to what they said. Listen to what they said. Listen to what they said. Listen to what they said. Listen to what they said. Listen to what they said. Listen to what they said. Listen to what they said. Listen to what they said. Listen to what they said. Listen to what they said. Listen to what they said. Listen to what they said. Listen to what they said. Listen to what they said. Listen to what they said. Listen to what they said. Listen to what they said. Listen to what they said. Listen to what they said. Listen to what they said. Listen to what they said. Listen to what they said. Listen to what they said. Listen to what they said. Listen to what they said. Listen to what they said. Listen to what they said. Listen to what they said. Listen to what they said. Listen to what they said. Listen to what they said. Listen to what they said. List

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0: 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Worship before church, bringing African Faith Tabernacle Church International of Impenton and Danipay at one in Kenya. 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May enter one can. Sent in the Raja war, he was able to rule or best of the fort to do an onion there. Near Razna Odebo si odie ina yo odie da na si ye shi ni yimiam nta wo so erite ane pe ehin fe na ejina asada ben na edi mewrade worship before church
1: ah ano pe a evangelist ebenak 1 ye min si a wo na won na wo wo si ji ho no all the way from impenting ya min ala woro kwa onye won ko safely ano pe ji ebenak I'm my young Yamasuna Sunko. I'm a market, but I am what the killer saw. Here I know Wokanu. Hey, it will ya. Don't you come near what to know for? Connect your friend, and the dark, and that your friend, and the dark, and just born mum. And a pay, many, I don't know for war if you're for Simmington, municipal platform, you say, we are crossing the Yam. I'm not a sheer constituency, PMP, Nami Assembly member, Honorable Kutum Blasi. No one now constituency in Munina, so they tell me, say, Yakosum Yamme. Give your mammy time in there. Keep your down so. We shall cover no problem. Next week, you go to Medaco. Now, my acquaintance, Kitu will teach you, Kitu Bianca, and I don't need interest to say. Mammy, no, you points, you know, or this can be out to move in now, come on your paper. Evangelist, and okay, Yamin Shaun of Connect Funina. Amen.
0: Amino, Ernest, Bright Quansa, God is love, Yamin Shaw, Papa and Daddy Pay. Wash it before church.
2: Yes, yes, you are quite trying to power. Heaven.
0: Father, could you groom?
2: Mother.
0: Abba, come before today.
2: Okay, Master, I will be able to get a couple of words again. It's a quiet enough for Jeffrey. I will check quantity papa, what's a man come with you to do that?
0: I mean, no, I mean, into an appear.
2: So, above for me, dear Monpia Quansa. So, above for me, dear Monpia Gamambo. So, above for me, dear Monpia de Braba, in Tina. So, above for Waya Qua. Ah, we don't know. I saw me, I did papa for what you mean, I did papa for a man come. No one gets a walk.
3: And you are not made of my Edward's father, or was for Father, and the Master San. You Master San, you might be.
0: I mean,
3: now, Obiari, Connect F. The Busan Free that way, Ocean Cramble Bay, Messenger, Miss Seven, Omoy, Omoy, Omoy, Omoy, Omoy, Omoy, Omoy, Omoy, Omoy, Omoy, Omoy, Omoy, Omoy, Omoy, Omoy, Omoy, Omoy, Omoy, Omoy, Omoy, Omoy, Omoy, Omoy, Omoy, Omoy, Omoy, Omoy, Omoy, Omoy, Omoy,
0: Amen. Pastor Emos, you guys are doing great work for God. Edasi, as well, you want papa, the mirage, isn't he? Pastor Emos, I'm more so, or Emos, Yami, or could you come branch in your Yami show, Papa Pastor, at one car. Worship before church. Hello. Hey. Angel to ask about 2 minutes over there. Hello.
4: Hello.
0: Worship before church.
4: Yes, yes, you have
0: a chain of coupon. But what would you be
4: a favor? I'm kissing
0: you. Catan?
4: Hey, I'm still a catan.
0: But you didn't say anything.
4: Oh. And then, what can your papa? So come and get to find anybody. Actually, I'm chopping down the apple. They don't know what Papa so for winning your coupon. The man ended in there, Ubina, your son, the Dado, Ubina, the Sanka Sankasa. He did the Marquin Yalu. I saw a bar on the name of Mama. Auntie B, I woke up.
0: worship before church. Nana, adieu, son.
5: Papa.
0: It's a card and crew. One more
5: to them. No, ye.
0: Hello. Worship before church.
6: Yes, I am question, Rabbi.
0: About your marrying,
6: I have some biscuit.
0: Ask some biscuit. You enter one pay.
6: Money to my warrior. Where the cat to my man? One question. Now one point I may ask. I will find answer today. Emma, you know I had the bell for you. Baby, I want my children. I want them. Amen.
0: Amen. Oh, it has said, "Yami, insure your papa." Asana, what's what that? Edza Bana. The man be the man. Chief Pastor, Angel Michael, Kwa. Ewa. In doing common, na ye insure. Okay, man, for last call, here we are. Worship before church. But you wouldn't be a fave.
7: But you're from Mr. Abner.
0: A fave?
7: Miss Fresh Pipe.
0: Is that Bramante and pay?
7: I no pay, Madame and Sapo. The moon for the dinner, the old way came, Yamano. Ama, Barbara Margin, a Mancia Sido. Yamin Sherman.
0: I mean,
7: I am one can see.
0: I mean,
7: I bring you a moment. I'm more Johnson Coon. No one bra. Won't break in here. That one I see. I mean, Sherman. Amen.
0: Amino, worship before church.
8: You say, you know, you are coaching in a razzy.
0: Had a chance.
8: Hello,
0: New York for what then?
8: Hey, New York for Bianu. If you like a bit, you'll send the essay, you know, you are costing me.
0: You
8: tell me, I'm a kind of a solo coordinator. In the question, we
0: didn't move up. No, I'm
8: a
0: baby. I'm into it.
8: I no pay. Hey, I won't now. Why, yeah. Hey, you'll be around now. Why, you? It is Amanda was here. Now, my yeah, who's your fool? I no pay me. Say, I won't now. Why, yeah. Hey, Razi, oh, you'll be around now. Why, you? In Tisayanda was ya. Aho. Namaye. Utiafu. And you know me. Nada for me. Nayende Razafi. O son of Usumu Duni. O yes, some Kakraba. Shanimu Yamaba. No more Kotroka. No more Nije. No more Winina. Yamin Yenichat. 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
0: Amen. And the chance, that's my papa. That's it. Worship before church.
10: Yes, yes, I want to thank you, mommy.
0: But you wouldn't be a fan of you.
10: And tell my sister.
0: And tell me, into it.
10: Why, I don't know to you. Never mind the number one question. Now, what's your mom? I thought I am the one.
0: And
10: I put a mouth for me. I'm not wanting to know. I'll probably let you know me. I know you. 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
11: Said the Aminumia, no, Eladia Reyeso. No, I will wire free general. 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Come, Mammy.
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11: And Ninti, as I say, a better way, you will me a year Brabone. As I say, Minumia, and Auntie Radin Yanko Pon, Aquaso, Nasamso, Nibi Bielemu. 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
2: 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West Side Tardy, all eyes on you. Yo, DJ Hans, say ho, to move.

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0: It has gone under strict hygienic conditions. 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Yeah. And then you my Bruno to me, yeah.
1: Tell everybody.
0: Oh, no, what I mix in Zama. And yeah, what I had them toothpaste, you know.
1: Bring back the loot.
0: And see a room near Kodja, what dear. Maybe about Corona or the amount. Constantly, they use the Kel Chaco toothpaste. So now, a bunch of fresh bread.

0: kwena yenko poemu ewa doma eha na Eduana Stars wabwa na wadi etia Swedraw Blacks na game no wanyadia supporters woho GFA we place a ban on Eduana Stars supporters no
1: 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At me, as I say, Swan of Bacon, Equimino, and the Madriana Football Club, Intimidate, Sanso, and I swear to Obraso, Intimidate, and Sabi. When I was at the Eddie Mark for the minimum, they go.
2: Again, a football club better for my Carabaco. Again, a football club better for my Carabaco. The Siakana is Manamakuako and nine. The Siakana is Manamakuako and nine. Again, a football club zero, Sergio Oblast one. Again, a football club zero, Sergio Oblast one. Yes, so when I was out there, Yama of Ronin, you grum our football fan says Sergio Oblast, and we had a visitor now. Say energy. Ubenya Abrantia, your friend said Michael appear at a group position. Sanso Anna, Abrantia friends said Zayad, Buakal, Adam, HMB, Roland Levy, HMB, Mohamed Musa Salisu, Ensu, HMB. Sanso Anna, Abrantia, your friend said Abrantia, your friend said John Ando, Ensu, HMB, Latif Dressing, Daniel Sowa, Eric Japa, Yafe, Fraser Chaute. Abrantia friends Michael Abokwa and William Dampa. William Nantia was starting Eddie Amos Radio Oblast. The first Vienna Football Club of former Obenya Abrantia friends or self present a group post. Let's watch it. Bismarck Kenny, Sanso Anna, Abrantia friends, Maswell Atta, Hansen and Ponsa, and what you bring out, Sadus Anna, Sweven and Mankura, Mizaka Free, remember Atumako Boateng. Abrantia friends are somewhere a step before, somewhere till they do. William Nantia was starting Edama, Bobo Perfunds, Adriana Football Club, Adriana Edda from a Carabao for Munti NTA, G Sports Live Radio Commentary, the whole Ghana Arabia 80, Adriana Football Club, Edda from a Carabao, Estiakana Simano Makuako, Enumeko Nisiaso, Adriana Football Club Zero, Sweden Oblast One. Born out of this, so do all those micro appear bookie power. Germany, I've got a man in here. If you're born up for Benkubasia, so born out of the G. Remember, Atomako Water, what club I'm for born out of Turin. Young 12 friends, I'm a conference at Vienna Football Club. Young 12 friends at Vienna Football Club. So far, so good. Vienna and our former Carabaco. Someone has circled for you, born up for them at Vienna Football Club. Born in that short form, still at Tauti. Feel that out here. Now, so born into the uncle. I see a baby. Brantel Fanita. William Mohamed Salisu. Now, so short of Ben. I have corner kick. Sweater all boss. Mounted pressure upon pressure in a Guiana Football Club. Mounted pressure upon pressure in a Guiana Football Club. Corner kick for Sweater all boss. GS Sports Live Radio Commentary. The people on the tent, so born up a bit in Sweater Oblast. The terminal command in your top one is in the second quarter of a banner. Not so born at a go personal. Born at a go personal. A welcome book at Yamo Fetia, proper question says Sweater Oblast. The people on the tent, so separate. The job on the command in here, better for someone to circle for. Before job on the command, let's batty. Batty the club on my piano football club. And let's batty the people on also back, you know. Buache chabone se tete te Stephen Amankura. 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Stais bebebe eja wakusi. Somewhat to do. Size will never wait up what we see. A pure born if you're born a baby, remember the Macobacho, born a couple of summers to do once again. Till the doctor born a city to born a baby, Stephen Amankura, what's up for born upon a celebrity, Hanson and Fossa, roughly later and now for a sale to a game or so. Born a baby, the question so. Let you bless the couple of tete, and let's watch up in Bono. Born a celebrity, let's watch one more game. What's up on Nakotoma, remember to Macobacho, what's in the club or born a couple of summers to do. To know the Bono, Akokoma, let's watch it. Born a Santa Reference, a foul editia, a branch of friends at John Ando, a foul editia John Ando, foul editia John Ando, a branch of friends at John Ando, foul editiano, and then see a branch of friends of Madamako Watte, or Chabon Tete. Remember, Wapimbona, Blanchester, Ramon, Chronic, Blanco, Barnasso, Rapis, Gamas, Potino, Born and Say, a team of news, strike as one uncle. I said, I'm not your friends, I'm Missac on Trumpa, Missac, I'm a fan idea, Missac of free, a job by the cost of what you do, see the Pia Bono, why not shut up, Bono, but he has Ramposta, has the Cabono, has Ramposta, you cannot form a forward, it's yours, Bobo, call friends, sweat your oblast, a forward, it's your sweat your oblast, MTN everywhere you go, MTN Momo, and I may come for the 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Make up for empty announcement to be area amount. Walk one of our Jimmy, network a jan answer, if you are self and ya, baby bia, Bokobiano. Ut media yajma, I empty and make up for a sweat media amount. I am freaking care about the anti Bobo Quenfers and sweat to Oblast. Bismarck and the Jabonetti from a player in my heart of Flyers. A little Bonetti and my piano football club. Bismarck and the Betmaya with a man Oblast and Pepita Bono. Maswalata, Pimbora Bona and Cross Barroso. Papa, so far so good. Yes, I can smell. Clavetta for my Carabaco. So do I say they take the lead on. Around the 3rd minute, I don't want to be taking the lead. Eligo, be considered by the Ghana Football Club. Ushake, no, send us in one.
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2: Your friend is Fadro Oblast. Oh, yeah, Oblast team. No, Spencer Mobile Ghana Premier League this season 2025 2026 season. Yeah, the match in the BNFC Bobo Kono. We are lost.

Empty and everywhere you go, born a baby. Michaka free, I jump on the Kakamania. A less bate, what you have born to Bakumiro, a general cost someone a second for, before Pia born with him, born a baby center, like an asset of Bono, interponent area. Are you born the four bookkeeper fans of my Kerapia? Or Kerbono and a form Adama Neplesera, born a summer day, Zayat Mubakal, a German Kokoma, my Kerapia, the bookkeeper, a piano. What's right, Gamma? Come on, that's what you cry. What about that? Welcome, Bucky. Welcome, Bucky. Young John Gamaso. It's about a tenth of the when you find a four one out of a machine, I'm going to have 27 seconds for you. A gentleman of Comanina, Michaka free.
Kamara Sekou fɔ.

period of Pierre Ball, but I'm Bishop Kenin, anybody across Rana, Bishop Kenin, or Pierre Ball, and I've got so much to do, so much to do, so much to do, but we are empty, packing and sweating, but I do for India, but I'm going to say this now, not say about the Finano, but I'm say it, I'm going to say to a class, all that to the Monaco, I bet your friends of Mohammed Salisu, Salisu the Monaco, Mohammed Salisu, my son, Mohammed Musa Salisu, I am a whoa, A branch of Fanisa William Tampa. Bono Masada Quacha, Yan and Bona Quacha. Bono Saya, a Samaraja Branch of Fanisa. Michael, I don't pick up on Michael Adaqua. Nasso. Michael Broca Bolo Pajayano. A branch of Fanisa. A branch of Fanisa William Tampa. It's all Yan and Nayay. And it's your. Plant of a concern of them. Spectral, all plants of plant of a concern of them. You see, first.

0: debi bi na yenkoje report on media ma sporting club and afin so no debi bi United game no
1: in about 30 minutes award the baby Freddy Park and yeah this will be at me at what now name my branch and Abdul Latif Bamba and I'm picking injury in a year in a PA I'm a sopoli Ababe replacing our heart, but my Kuba PMO, our DBB, Presby Parker, board DBB United, Ebonon. It seems he said, as for my testing Ghana Premier League, you know, for about 5 years, because I'm on Sada, as a Bobo Craft and a Mediama Sporting Club, so ye pa, where chances are PA or Genema, Nina Echo in favor of DBB United.
0: All right, so that is it by way of reports from DBB United and our fans, you know. Mediama Sporting Club game no. You better try na ya switch attention from Doma na ya kwa kopemu ewo DBB na ya kofa Mediama and afen so no DBB United game no. Kakrebi.
1: Namo, Emma DBB United see a flush Brahim. But trouble na to mu Emma Sensei. A branch of Kevin and Kroma for Mediama Sporting Club on a trash here. A branch and it lobby. One of the money called Yama Dimitros Sakori. What who search up one now Rabbi? DBB United still putting pressure on Mediama Sporting Club. Nansirabi, Mediama for Naso Bonima Branch and Day, and Abdul Rahman Yaya, Nansu Atias, Rafi Achias, a foul, Dabi Nemum, Bono, and MC, and Flamme Woman, a Swati, and Rafa Jam Timfini, Achias, and Sam Bono, Yakasu, Afri, DBB Presby Park, Life on GS Sports Life. Senta and yet MTN Ghana Woman Dama and I say Sika Sam Foye and so am I so obey Sika Samu Bitiadia Mani and your MTN Momono and I'll do my Babua I fast a secure and personal it's me Abua Emma and Yamanina it's me across your protector until Ubedi Gabiadia Mani and your MTN Momo Yan Twasoma Tier for Life on GS Sports Life no song for a dance of Frederick now. Ponas the other tragedy to United Nasabi, Rafi at yourself foul, Yamo NTR DBB United. Rafi at yourself foul, Yamo NTR DBB United. Yako Simala Giasabaco, our DBB Presby Park, DBB United 0, Mediama Sporting Club 0. I know I had the across to Aoha. Infringement Rafi at the Mediama Sporting Club now. Ama DBB United supporters shout out. Now so Rafi say he is the commander of the game and controlling the game. If he enters a free kick. Now Babi Abone Danehu. Ama DBB United Wapeja Bona Ramo. Now so goalkeeper. We pay Ama Branch Fano Obin Kwajo Junior. We club on F4. Bona Babedi. A Branch Fano Usu. Now see I cannot to them. So Bonda Swekwa. Mediama Sporting Club, Ababedi Kevin and Kroma de Baneka, Kevin and Kroma Nasrabi, a branch of Sule Baru, a Bobana 28 HO in, yet to LTR DBB United, live commentary on GH Sports Live, over 200 plus sessions, and after Shono, and after live commentary, and so at to Adima Ghana Fonina. Mosofa Dansebana Frederick, Nampona Siababedi DBB United, Maswajman who plays for Kumasi Asante Kodoko, Emrebi Echomu, Nampona Adaswepa, Mediama Sporting Club on a trust here, a Echo Indian 2 NTR, Mediama Sporting Club, Anwaya Dempa, Papa, Simano Adia Samienu, Aniapo, our DBB Presby Park, DBB United, the newly promoted side. This is their third home game, and of course, their second game. We will elbow on this soil, not just after the qualification from Division 1. We any game at Tosu Mienua. We will put out her. Nemum we our third game. We will first game. We will play as a home team. Across our Brekum Golden City Park. That game was against Kumasi Asante Kodoko. Yapon game na kwa kwa draw out her. Now bonus number be diachi. Captain for me, DBB United. One at the Bonepa. A branch of Nisulo Diamala. Labi appears for reclamating Katia. Now, so that we went to Mamfabana, Bonas Yababedi, Clement and Kuma, what about Nico? Let's Yasu Kamakama, Bono Araswekra, Mediama Sporting Club, now so Labia Blockibana, Bono Araswekra, Mediama Sporting Club, what Yasu Ramu, now so Mediama Opianuho, for Mediama Sporting Club, now so Abraham Ibrahim Al Hassan, Bono Ayakona Kikama, Mediama Sporting Club. I corner kick, I'm a Mediama Sporting Club. I will DBB Presby Park. I corner kick. We will report at the home side, DBB United. Live commentary on GH Sports Live. MTN Ghana, Momona, and says, oh, Biagia Tumu, or send this Kamo, Biaman Yan, the Crime Passoir, and MTN Momo. So, Bishop has sent this Kamo Yan, the Crime Passoir. I am empty and mobile, empty and asada, and yet Amamo. Now, Yan Tuaso, I am Konaki, Kama Media Sporting Club, Mausa Brantanity, and a Prince Ousu, Wapim Media for Go Post No So, Wapima for Go Post No So, Go Kick, Emma DBB United. Now, 34 minutes done, Yan Tuaso, 34 minutes done, 11 more minutes to go in the first half. Live commentary on GH Sports Live. And why Jim Papa? I was a goalkeeper, Jim Amadi Baby United, Geoffrey Brahim, Chabo Nelgama upon a tragedy, throw in ATR GBB United, our center line also, Yang 2 NTR. Yasuramu, our center circle anymore, Bona Babedi, Dimitrios Sakodia, very nice made for that. What do you want Pinko Junior? Nansura B, Yusuf Mubarak, Wababana Tunchain, Captain for Media, Wababana Tunchain. Hey, show in Emma.
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1: 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What about the call? Set your study and touch today. One of the field credit baby United. What be a person kakaka? Why you add Yama Abdul Yakubu? Yakubu Tiaso Ramo. One of the field come to Yakubu. Nasrabi on Tiaso Bananka. Rafis and Tuaso. Timito Sakwadi again. Sakwadi Awasadi Yama Yakubu. Yakuba Sapia. Nasia cannot to firm Rafia Tiafa. Rafia Fawi and Mo India. DBB United. Kevin Wanashi. Simana Diasan Sianiawa. Our TPT Presby Park will be entering into Akana. Live commentary on GH Sports Live. Over 200 radio stations. And our first show will never meet you. At the time, and yet they ever emptied Ghana. One more time, and then they are watching Ababet Levoa. Yet we are together at the TPT Presby Park will be entering into Akana. Muslim 4,000 of Frederick. Now, go to Botanamu. Emma, Mitiama Sporting Club. Said Yakubu. Peja Bona Tumakamakama. We are printing it here. Prince Owusu, Nansuan Timian Fabano, Clementi Katia cannot to Femme Fau. Sule. Junior, Obukado Junior, now a Tiasaria Matimitro Sakodi, very nice mate for that, and they were controlling in front of them, cross for TBB United, Nansomasia Ibonapi, Ababedi Sule, Sule the Barako Sula Bashot, Nasrabi, Mubarak UC. Akito de Baneba, Master Adjumai, MNB, Chumno Yet, Mahawa United, Wofi, Kumasia Santiko, Wasensia Kankakra, Emma Wamana, four mighty Rayas, now Bonadas, Baby United, AFL. Very, very nice positioning, and I'm born at Emma Baby United. So much me for Jadia, won't bet me and Yabibifa Afrimo, Nansom Media Mass Sporting Club, our experienced defenders, BTC, you see Mubarak Mo. And our friends will be at us for Bena Amwa. One more agent, John Martin say yes. One more way to Yepa. Now somebody abonne to the Mausa Rossi. And it did a chance pool. Warren Affairs, what to turn your baby at me at the touch of God. Young Trossum Queenim. And why a day live commentary on GH Sports Live. MTN Ghana. Momo Nana says, so PSU. MTN Ghana said the PSU. And yet they are across all the venue. MTN Ghana Dama, yeah, the live commentary, Emma Tiafoe, live on GH Sports Live, Yan Tuaso, Mfidelity, Presby Park for the MTN Tottenham, Mausa GBB United, Wamu supporters need Tiamu, go, go, go, go, now Sonyadi has a goal neighbor, Wamu GDS will be a bonnet tunnel, from Utimito to the Yombeti and your goal, Yan Tuaso and Kwerim, Mausa Rafi, any players need Konikati, Abin Pagba Junior, Excellency, and our front chairman, Al-Hassan Yakubu, one of the two agents, referee at Chasaman for Panu Kobachi, but they are born in Tanehu, Abusan for Yabasiman at Yasan Wake, and what TBB Presby Park will be Antony and Twatna, TBB United 0, Media Mass Sporting Club 0, live commentary on GH Sports Live, MTN Ghana, Momo Nana says, here you two, unya register ya corner ko register because MTN mobile no eh fast and friends na say secured e ba bua ma say say what protect ho enso afra from for so central champion we pecha to nya ngra mo wa pimba no way for that today. Now you have nice opportunities for GBV United. Now to be so bonded as your GBV United. Media Mass Sporting Club. Media Mass Sporting Club. What are you going to do? Hey, it's so in. And GBV United. When we are friends go out of her. Now, so, sell your media can kind of. With a solid defensive ground, Media Mass Sporting Club, they did their best to protect the goalpost. Yan Twasso, if you can come on Media Mass Sporting Club, now we say to be United supporters, no? One more shout to on their referee, and of course, one of the technical team members for DBB United, and your yellow card that one day, center referee, and so if you come on, Minya Isaac Obey Awaha, Obey. We are live on GH Sports Live. So far, so good. About 40 minutes done. Our GBP, first depart for the MTN and Twatla.
3: Nice game, I witness you, Gibiana. Okay, we are born now, good now. Some of us now can say Gibiana take you easy. We won't have the medium team now. A idea, a medium, the method of medium, a HO digging. And in the team, no, it's me more ball said the medium for the place. I might be taking control. And the baby technical team players, you know, sir, they are playing against a certain medium. The team know a all-round team. Only in the first half. Now we say in the second half, no. There are so many ways to frustrate you. And to get now, even it's up to the baby technical team. Say, chance is not more creating. No. At least, and some take lead now, sir, in the first half. Someone to take lead now, sir, in the first half. Now say, coach Ibrahim Tanko, ever turn things around second half. Now say, it's a mobile game, man. Very, very difficult for the baby to score. So it's up to coach and say, or more chances, no more creating, no. Or more far born into the world. They are playing against not any other team that media man or money able. And media man wanting to pass second half for a very strong one.
1: What's a media man upper second half for a very stop on Axel Coppe? And yet, you ever called a radio open at the same time, communication member. And so, I'm up to Chelsea. I know I am Isaac Cobain. Now we are transferring free to baby press the path. Live commentary. We're so far dancing on a Frederick on GH Sports Live. Over about 200 stations and an ATA and an NBA. Baby Piano for Ghana, Baby Piano, MTN Momo, Atama, and I'm at GH Sports Live. Every level, the good people of Ghana with the best and fantastic commentary across all the league centers. Yen Twasso Kuyadim. Now, Mounsa Rashi Charles Pulley, Wano Anso and then Imran Channel, are communicating very well. Wasi Yen Twasso Kuyadim. Now, Bono Arasuka, Media Mass Sporting Club Free Kick, Wachaba Nelramo, Kobina Amwa, Wapimedia Mass Pukoli, Nelson Babon and Timia Clement in Ketia, they call him in Bape, Waclever Nefor, Bonas Yababedi Labi, Labia Pimedia 25 FM, now Bono Arasuka, Media Mass of Opponent, DBP United, Wachaba Nelramo, Opin Kajo Jr., Wachibono, Tanko, Tibetina Sidabi, Bobo Blackibano. It was a nice try from DBB United. Woman Brent Tiani, Ibrahim Al Hassan, Yebekaya Wadona, both free kick, Fefebi, Etu Atnamuetia Kumasia Santikoroka, during their whole game, their opening game in the ongoing Ghana Premier League 2026-2027, Brokum Golden City Park. Abraham Tiani, Ibrahim Al Hassan, Nanso, the defense of Mediama. Now I am Konaki, Emma Bobokano, and so I am Mediama, Mausa Abrantia, Niki and Prince Ousu and Etna Bonaji, Prince Ousu Etna Bonaji, Amma Sporting Club. Yes, you can't tell Simaro at Yanayasa, 43 minutes done at DBB Prisby Park, and the home team, DBB United 0, the defending champions, the red team, Mediama Sporting Club 0. Now I am Konaki. What plays upon out of me? Nasrabi, DBB United, or my Ivana Pia, Simadi and Anomina Aston, I'm a referee Charles Bulu, what an abroad for this Mammy and Natoso, now Ibrahim Alassan, other fam, I have fouled Emma, DBB United, our monk Sanka Safamwa, and why a day, live coming to you on GX Sports Live, Kana Fana, Bibiabo Kobiano, about 200 radio stations. And I for sure no life thing, you know, agent MTN Ghana. So, Momo na, and then they, Juma, a trouble on that for them, Bonas Yababa Tragedy. Now, Maxwell Ajimana Kito, a Pimbana and Timianka, Bonas Yababedi, Dimitra Sakodia, a Tiasu, our baby penalty boss name, a trouble on that to my rare. A Pinka Joe Junior Nasrabi, a Brantia Fenicobina Amwa, went to me for H. Dogli, what about Nicol Nasrabi? I have found ATRTPP United. I have found ATRTPP United and Sesaya Council. False substitution. Now, Mausi Apprentice and the Atate, Agate Abamu, Wababe, a Brantia Fenimanuel Anoche, Anoche Pier Amada de Abamu, anti false substitutions. And a Bobo Craft in the medium in the first half. 2 minutes are roughly at the Tosono. A move back quite chalku. Now, Barusile, Waklaban and Timianco, Akakoni Manuel Ano, Nasrabi, Wasiapem Nadia, Maxwell Ajiman, where you put Eddie Romu, use a Brantia for the Yakubu, Yakubu Bandaka, Lapeja Diama, Ibrahim Al Hassan, Antimian Fabana, Bona del Sepa, TBP United, Nasrabi, Rafa Jeffal, Ariama, TBP United. And why I'm saying pa. Now, a Musaya there, supporters number in their numbers. In a few seconds time, my own set Rafi Charles Bulu, I read watching her, and you want to bet me up on our bay. Now for the attention of Freddy Gani in Abaya, Jimmy Tosakari, welcome to Adia Romu, Akakuma Frank and Telia Kubu, what about Eka, Nansa Ben and Tianka, Akakuri Sokoli, Sokoli Nansa Santa Rafi. Charles Bulu, what are you counseling of Freddy Canina? Paria, our DBB Presby Park, and of course, DBB United 0, Media Mass Sporting Club 0, live commentary on GH Sports Live. Musong for Dancer Banner Frederick, Michael Akomia, Asar Mwadu, yes, one in the Akomia Mubajma, pa pa pa pa pa pa.

0: Alright, so games no F4 the can no way to mna waba away across all the centers here tran edu anana all blacks no the referee be bona be na efa odikano way to mna waba ni away bien kwe na yenko po emu ewa in Central Sports Arena Bawizi Prince ono ojinem na odema he no monitor game no Summer Techs and then Young Apostles Bawizi first half on commander saying
1: Miria Mamenda was the Namemo Akwaba and found brands in Chase Sports Arena. And I am match week 5. FC Samates at Nahum Abutima, your friend Young Apostles. And over there last weekend, FC Samates 8 me PM or All Blacks, 8 me for pay points. Our home to more air banner. Now supporters, me and I, I'm sure, say, team, my friend FC Samates, a bit to me as you go and not so bit me when you game. No, you have game now and over to me, Asha. Two teams, I better say, Upimo Ghana Premier League in my mobile attractive football power. And my member Young Apostles Abasopa, yes, Pastor Yeno, or more actually say, or more born or more born when in Palm or much people say, say, born now, do baby. But FC Samates, FY, and no kid don't know, not don't end to the NBA, but on the 44th minute, and Isaac Afo, our born left back, and my FC Samates, on Eden Kofia Samoa, a year 1-2 passes me. And I'm going to add someone at all from the penalty, referee penalty. Born ever down a Christian agent in Boaten around the 44th minute, or Timmy Estrati home fully, Edema team of FC Samates. And to be famous in Chase Sports Arena, FC Samates 1. Tima, your friend Young Apostles 0.
0: Yenim say in Central, fans and I am a barber head ball pa. And the attendance in it is saying, Apostles in Tinko fans shut down man, I say they are there in their numbers as usual.
1: Okay, fans now, but only to me, fans compare first game as Samates, Exe Karela by 3-1, and they commence at Santa Porto Cordiano. And so far, three home games, no, my bonnet, they all compare. And our fans, no, and other supporters, no, or more anti me, anti man, they do also. But they all compare other faces, yeah, and I say other. Venus, they are now at the say, you're quite encouraging Edema supporters over St. James Force Arena.
0: All right, who's the other say? Your best answer about answer game now and day. All right, so about who's the prince all the way from in St. James Sports Arena and Ebusia for what to me now? What's it? Ninkana, yes, na jedi. Adriana Stars 1, Swede Raw Blacks 1, DBB United 0, Medium 0, Heart of Lions 3. Ashanti Gold 1, Holy Stars 1, Brekum Chelsea 0, Port City 2, Bechem United 0, Samatex 1, Young Apostles 0, Damnan Community. My entry and way, yes. Alright, the entry and way, Yambra, Yabba, Yabako, na Yakako Puemo, Ewo, Ampedo Kenti, Yamama, the Nyanko Ampin, and Sana, Yetra, Yenho, Nama, Owomini Nano, Yadi Atumna, Jedi Ama Ebusian for Alfred Echimensa, Onum Wakako Puemo, Ewo Ampin, Oye, Basake, Holy Stars, Nawa Bona, Wadi Etia Brekum Chelsea, as usual, Holy Stars, they take a first half lead, Yanko, na Yanko Dinkoma, Alfred, Holy Stars generally performance, and then, go on one or share attendance and then quality of play.
2: Etumanka.
0: Meta wonka yanko.
2: Midasi. First half no Wabane. Holy Stars will lead the Brekum Chelsea, a cow, a cra won't be on to way. Just for the start of the game, you know, coach Abdullah Ghazali few changes ni team in him. The centre back, Jitia in Timiambo or the new boy at die and by Francis Otin. Born the number 6 Uruguay, no, and then one starting general captain Enis Buidi, and no more starting. Brekum Chelsea starting up with their full set, including former Santiago defender Zakaria Fusini. Apart from Eric Oforiunpia, Oka team in one starting. No, the rest of the team will be up. It's me starting first 45 minutes. No, it's me Abba Nwiye. Only starting did by a goal to Nabatian did Yusuf Hobson, and of about 18-yard boxing, so or taking on about 3 players from Brekum Chelsea, a defense, including Zakaria Fuseni on the wide left, and oh yeah, that pull up, you know, about 18-yard boxing. So Zakaria Eclair, with him and Clen Yin, a bit tall, about in the Francis Asante, or right back, Edema Basakolis, just behind the 18-yard box, so control ball to the goalkeeper, no, as 50 about left, not the shot, FR, the left side netball, at Trance. And one, you could take my assistance now, first half from it to me, Abana, we are holding society by a goal to two teams in Yane Remo, our dressing room for a pep talk. So currently, pep talks are also out the two dressing rooms. We are sharing with the second half, you know, and so a bar, and conversation they had there, and a bit in the middle. For officiating officials, so far, so good. Currently, per what I've seen here, I think 70-80% of the performance are in your bad spectators, and the numbers, you know, honestly. I was feminine. The reason maybe the 4-1 or echo tackle will receive here. Maybe I don't know. So, let's be beautiful because the turnout and what her you know, quite different from the you know, and the normally. But apart from that, the security wise and everything is on point as far as this particular week 5 fixture. I will am being concerned.
0: All right, so Alfred, yeah, that's it. 4 times your best answer. So, Alfred, teach you means that what's an ink canoe. I will ampen yet, and by your bar, you're about to call other centers. You're about to call Oracle.

FDF aji atum na ye hwe na ye di atum na awonsoro ye di amo ye bako na yakwa ko for live commentary no from the other centers. But before that no my infame na yemfa first half and common yemfa ma one Ediana Stars 1 Swedro Blacks 1 DBB United 0 Medium and Sporting Club 0 Heart of Lions Watanafia will lead Ashanti Gold by 3-1. Holy Stars 1 Brekum Chelsea 0 Port City 2 Bechem United 0 Samatex and a Young Apostle Sax will lead the game no by 1-0.

echo the left side, and medium man so elbow from the left side, echo the right side. Samra Manu DPP United wama strike Nanso Bono Afan Chanya a goal kick and my medium man sporting club live commentary on GH. Near the mom, MTN Ghana, Wamo, and a cry asia, and there I will. Yeah, did live commentary, MRT for now, Bono, asia, about the Thompson, FM, Yakana to from referee Charles Bulu, Wasian Twasu, Bono, Akakodi, Media Mass Sporting Club, Wamo, and everyone, Eka, Wapia, Piasunka, Kraka, Nasrabi, TBB, United Labi, Wajibona, Pia Diagramo, or we are Brenton, Diana Larson, Nasrabi, Bonasia, Trashe, Cho in, referee Charles Bulu, Wasian 2 NTA Media Mass Sporting Club. Live commentary from DBB Presby Park. Game in Mwayashi. Emunswaya da pa pa pa pa pa pa pa pa pa. Supporters not by Indian numbers. And now we are even Canada. And the ultimate said, I'm a pressure. I will game in pa. And both teams. And so I demonstrate. Yeah, very good football. And now we are you are two banal Ramu. Wabet Miafana. Nasirabi. Mediama Sporting Club. Wadabana Kakuma Yusuf Mubarak. Wanuswa Chabwane Fonum. Into the center circle. Yakana to from Charles Bulu. Wajifau. Ama DBB United. Game in the wire there. Refresh yourself. Fau. Yamu NTR DBB United. Now Mausa branch of the lobby. Lobby energy na bonachi. MRDBB United, yeah, trust our queen him. Offer Tosum Yunus Mami and San, Econ and Nansuni, will be anti and Twatna goalkeeper, anything and Saidi Yakubu Asomu Kama Kama. Goalkeeper, Saidi Yakubu Atuadi Ama, Kevin Kruman, Kruman Swatia Sadia Trump Infini, now Emmanuel Ano, and what place he passed Nadia H. Dogli, one who searched upon Aram Nasrabi Ladi, Wapim Bonasadia to a tribute, Bonas Yakakuri, Emmanuel Ano, what place he passed the chance for Media Man as Rabbi goalkeeper. Goalkeeper and Jenny Tioflos. Brian Tioflos. Lasomu Atubon and Tempasso. Ariama Pinka Joe Jr. Nasrabi Yusuf Mubarak. Wabobona Tonchai. And attacking so in. Attacking so in Emma. TBB United. And one. Any day, I hear Juma, our Ghana fan, ever be Piabaco, Uber Sandisicamo Pia, a MTN Momo, and Obis Uber Sandisicamoa, a MTN Momo, Yajo Motumu, a fast, a senior secured, and the Enes Uber Yesica Samubi, Piadia, businessmen and women, Mamudija, according to Fonina Aisu, Momo no Adia, just a transactions, Uber transactions, Pia, Mania MTN Momo, Wama Dama. And then a live commentary from DBB Presby Park and other league centers. Yeah, the live commentary MMO on DX Sports Live. Now attacking to him at Tubana Romo, a branch and him. H. Dogley, why you wanna be a Srabi, DBB United, Emmanuel Ano, now Brantani, Jenny Clement in Katia, Quentin Mianfa, Bonasia Kakori, a branch of the Maxwell Ajiman, Ajiman Piasso, Ariaman goalkeeper, a branch of the Flux Bahin, Wabo Bonatua Chile Srabi. Bonaka Kodi Baru Sule, Sule Asiet Yaso Captain for DBB United, under the 1 acre, Ope Pianson Kakaka, Wale Pas Nadia Kakuma, Dimitra Sakodia, Sakodia Bobono, a blocky, our Chasonuani player, Ami J. Ani Labi, Wano and I didn't want Kamana Trash Yamana to training, now Bonas Yababedi, DBB United, Dimitra Sakodi, of course, he is man of them as so far, Kema Obono, and Red Dinipa, Rao Pia Pasano, Ariama Brantiani Tiani. You see, Fanata Yakubu, what you are being Kajo Junior, Junior and the Bonica, or being Kajo Junior, or being Kajo Junior, Nasrabi Choin, A Choin Emma, DBB United, Mause, Franchani Jenny, Abdul 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of the Gabriel, at me a breaky Elha, now goalkeeper Saidi Yakubu, a part of Ramu,
betting up anna. Nancy that you are mapping one for Clementin Katia, Pona Slababedi, Mediama Sporting Club, by Cabona Ramobalo Sue, by Diamond Goalkeeper Tia Flos Bahin, one of Fasomo, Abu Bona Kumukamakama, where we are Brantan Jenny Labi, Wobetting up anna, where Tiaso Kamakama, Wakonto Bono, a foul, MRDB United. AFL MRDB United. And why a day, papa. And why a day? Yet, what's our queen? A free kick for GBB United. Woman, you papa. Ibrahim Al Hassan. One nature bonachi, Ibrahim Swapeja Bona Romnaso. 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Naso Refiaji Ariama. GBB United. Refugee, was here corner kick. Was here corner kick. Aya corner kick. Aya bo etia. Mediama Sporting Club. Mounsa Branch Thomas.

0: prayer center priest officer a crime officer ono no di da to go no ko fo on the mere say now so room no will wea when je ni na da ma so in a regional minister regional minister dema eastern region no so what the demand say me do to go no so ye ntie na eastern regional minister Rita Akwete ono so the demand say me to go
1: na ye mpese aban ba bebu na ka se o ye dan na e din e na aban bebu ye but e mi se ko ko di aman nyina e mi se be bi e du di e se e ma e dan ye performance na mu di e be bi mu be da di se e na e be nya be bi ama mu ba omis mu nda bonte u be nya be bi ada na ni e pese e ka che mu nyina se ma mu nyina ya ko sorry yes, I can't in Enra, menu in Anna. Sisiana, if he had, you could pray, she would be many mamma samba. But it's unfortunate. Say, of course, and a cry, any whom ye. A better day, she and I investigations. Now, near sea, you know, so you. But near city, not more for swabber. On my far report in our court. Here, as regional minister, so me shall boss him the report in the back. Near Sagana.
0: Angel, I swear for them a prayer mantum, Rita Akwete, ono na yetin kan. The man also no cope more over a sukuma dobin brakwa, a war na ban no crachy pain, or Olivia Benter, on so, or didn't send me out to guade a mouthful umbombazna na won't fear, especially as often. One bomb was na one farm, one puppet, no, baby, we jina, na we preach, no. One farm preach, a fan sanitation, a sense in there. And with Zino, o ye papa, a bino home, and my one day, baby, obey, be around, no, I too regu. Baby, obey, no, I had that answer, and I daddy, nam. Oh, no, not a me there. Say, what to mana, a young what say that. Obama, while so, oh, I done at Wanga Sangasa, in tea, or the a foot tree, or the ma, a soft one. And a chrome painful, they won't share no way and then be up. Now, sanitation week, no, or a cordo, a war, a sukuma or the bimbraqua.
2: And that a crab effect. And then there's you can see what won't see, would be a lot better say, ye disabled man, or now would the American and Ebrai, and made Messi our the one that defeat, and Montan so near if ye fear the Americaba. 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
0: 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And if you and the mamma you trade in through Topa, no Biam Miradu. 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
2: And when the Nipano and I am some papa panenam in the your best 3 hours of way, if you chief imam. 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

wouldn't in a young show, eh? Was Sunday, now you must shake and padda. All your fofo at the champion, Sadama, she also for Abakabanak, Ebanak 1, will connect 97.1 FM. Hymns of Salvation, you make the Okodo, Proceeded in Libya. No more tree, because no do. Powerful, a cuckoo dama. Why we are child, we June 2. Me, you wish here with studio, ha? Nasan Kunyumana, your hoots with Timmy Church, my etasi ye. Now I saw our friend, let it be sent you. She was some of Abaka Ebanak, Ebanak 1.

0: Angel, the man not say, Yami Yaduma, and you be no more tricks in London. Hymns of Salvation, and ye liberty qua, if you come. If you come, liberty qua, ne shia. No more trick, pepper, diggers in Nundu, or ye don't feel a bean. Into Bombazan, and within the harmonum. It's a 1 hour war, a Black Star, a funding experience, a Kura, a funding pool, a executive platform, no, Angel. Say, Anna Yakano, Yami Yaduma, no more tricks in London. If you come, liberty qua, no water bar. No one's going to point you beyond there. We will celebrate 160 years. And to me, did there. 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A queen of home and double to mana, waba. Na, and you believe that I await money. Many we feel in the harmonum. Conana in 7.1 FM, Hymns of Salvation. And yes, yeah, you want numb. Then, mum, I some cross over in there. In the young fa a happy 70th birthday. Happy 70th birthday. Na young fa ma, yana mami. 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DJ Hans, I'm a friend, a fine boy, honorable in Chidom. 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Most of the, none will who, you mark, is there. Non son, UPC, the message, baba. 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Ya min sho bibia.
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0: Rade on shrao na yesu on domo. 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
0: 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We say, pastor, I'll recite a quotation. 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
2: Amen.
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2: amen
0: na and I know I think about 2-3 months ago they call for ho even though swan san water akra labadi na me call you know say me body na any revival to organize a revival very revival near 36 near upon 7:30 amen and I went there to talk about prayer hallelujah I went there to talk about prayer papa I saw no me bia ho afi na kenya me ho yesterday Monday, no so for your hand in a casa Monday. Monday, Reverend Kasai. Tuesday, no so for your hand in Kasai. And I'm a Mr. Tikasa Wednesday, Thursday, Friday. To Wednesday, me Kasa from Bible. Thursday, I'm a Bodem. Amen. Friday, no pan, you're sorry, I need a best headquarters. Council meeting. So for. Me sorry, I dare she shout out here, Sunny Frabble, Sunny, so you would have sorry, the most a cobom by a mother came back on here. You drew na, youth in be. Youth boys in be. Boys. 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I mean, so who did the kind of empire on a bona? Vios Dean. Hello, and a boy's name bombay. We draw na Kenya. Hallelujah.
2: Amen.
0: So for Bian in Cheretre, name Samka Emma Ukon no Christo, so be Ninina be Hunun ye. Hallelujah. Check in ye, and some panason fast with the end of our console. Eh, dear. You better tell me who I'm bedding. 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Amen. 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Memo being fanad no matter the another, what do matter the engine? The come off with you with the beer, say. My own fast or dining move another engine. Hallelujah.
2: Amen.
0: Papa, any come on. Young fire and come on, young of Anfria. 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You never read that, Simon. Come on. So for young girl.
2: Titus 1, chapter 2. One down. Yeah, I say, now what do you can in some ah.

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0: papa wura din shira me me phone lines na tie phone so mrem a tie phone so mrem high connect 97.1 me ba cho so betumi ba fidie ni so number no e 0332094964 0332094964 and a 0332 094 965 0332 094 965 Yeah, can I say? 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
2: Hello.
0: About your my radio and uncle for my. 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Okay, about you.
2: I'm going to go to the house. So I for worry for my mission and worry and see the way. So I was thinking you can go to my young who are on a man Canadian. So I'm a man in Yama middle way. The sounds are not so many in the market, my sounds of a worry for four. Often I'm a sounds of a worry, no sooner. I'm also sorry, I am your warrior and a baby I am a son of my son's custom.
0: Okay. Okay, many about so far. Hello.
3: Hello. So good evening.
0: Good evening. Patro, you need to be a cassette free.
3: Me Patro, the farm and TSC.
0: Okay.
3: The basic and of home.
0: Okay.
3: So saying you be why you mean now, you mean show. You mean you see. I'm all right. You pay the same to be in the house. Then pay me so. So be about the one who sleep. So they pay at the same. So I say, I'm not sure if you're going to be able to do it. I'm not sure if you're going to be able to do it. I'm not sure if you're going to be able to do it. I'm not sure if you're going to be able to do it. I'm not sure if you're going to be able to do it. I'm not sure if you're going to be able to do it. I'm not sure if you're going to be able to do it. I'm not sure if you're going to be able to do it. I'm not sure if you're going to be able to do it. I'm not sure if you're going to be able to do it. I'm not sure if you're going to be able to do it. I'm not sure if you're going to be able to do it. I'm not sure if you're going to be able to do it. I'm not sure if you're going to be able to do it. I'm not sure if you're going to be able to do it. I'm not sure if you're going to be able to do it. I'm not sure if you're going to be able to do it. I'm not sure if you're going to be able to do it. I'm not sure if you're going to be able to do it. I'm not sure if you're going to be able to do it. I'm not sure if you're going to be able to do it. I'm not sure if you're going to be able to do it. I'm not sure if you're going
0: Amen. 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

0: Yadishafo, Netsefo, Michiahum, Ayahum, Sumfo, Bishop Emmanuel Kwesi Ansa, Methodist Church. 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Oh yeah, 97.1. Into my car, wadren de baby, I will be a democracy day. The Kusido way in a minara. But modena focus a friend for two. 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Oh yeah, 97.1. Let's say, Enuma Oma Unquadje, Enuma Oma Sumudre, Enuma Oma Butoyim, Enuma Oma Urifil Wobre, no more Mijipa. And your ma said, we're out home, pa. It's say, I'm a wire teacher. The moon you may, and I could send you be beara, or fee, nor a tree, the case in moon do, or you don't shrink being jumedi. Now, you too, it's say, a bob wall, now we see you, dama da penda, or when you mean to be beara, yet to suffer. Oye me Bishop Ansa. De se itse Connect FM da mu don hwe ya na enhwe adibiara nemu enye nhira na adum di fim na ejisiesie ho didi.
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Nwa mda eti. Aha, eti. Se ati, I promise on my honor. 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Angel, inti se, I will message you able to mza abaza, Mr. Wala, but mwaza nafa for Facebook. 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

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Ahaya kwenye 97.1 FM. 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I'm the wild night tunes in a crack. 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
1: Menu Wundam Wakwanet, 97.1. Hey, Hymns of Salvation. Mitsia, I don't want to bother Bassa because one of the minimum two brahmas. Was it a Hymns of Salvation? Kwaneta, Yanyonam.
2: What's it so you two be also? And Jokote, I'm not in it. It is our one in your mutua ati. But a different tune. It's Mama Quenya. Call for baby 0332094964 0332094975. Liberty Choir. Net Moon King. And then you are what to know. I come out, come out. My answer one can. Hello.
3: Hello.
2: Connect and I genuinely. And you want numb.
3: You want numb.
2: But Auntie again.
3: Auntie,
2: you know. Hey, Auntie, go to your crew.
3: Then you are rough.
2: I'm paying.
3: On Sunday. Liberty, Liberty Bedo. That time, I'm a Muslim worker, Celestia. And see, I'm a Nazi. Or the Mark Mahan Kasan, you be Liberty. Yamin Shra one. Yamin Yamanaka, see. Yamin Bill, El Kona, no Mutre, of our Mahan. One Muslim born and one, you must 253. Back in there. Yamin Shra one. Amen.
2: I mean, oh, and tag was your mission, Papa, and that chili be answered. I mean, sure, Papa. But Pacho, a more from personal line, no, Angel. A from personal line, none of your Facebook live. And see, a bookmark 0332094964 0332094964 and 0332094975. On the studio line, but you know, a friend more quan. Now, as was it as I was saying to you there, my personal line is it. On the idea of Facebook Live, it's your Stramonara, Yen and Damna, Yen Share. Liberty Qua, no worries. Say, Numa, World Tona, come out, come on, any one, at one on Canada, on one and there, or harmony me, into a Yen Share, 9.5.2. Okay, Yen Fay, I depend on free young couple of horn, Yen for free. Hello.
4: Hello, good evening.
2: Good evening, Pacho. Who's in Belfry?
4: I'm Pacho, or something below, my friend, you talk free.
2: And if you're meant to
4: wear? I'm Pacho, I'm not going to call one number to pay. Now, my mommy and Elizabeth, I will call tea.
2: Oh, okay.
4: Now, I'm not starting to be on William. If you're not going to be to me, or couldn't you 15 years? If you're not going to be on your friend, my friend, I will be able to be.
2: Hello.
4: But
2: your former interview, I'm a castle, Kukuma.
5: I'm a castle. Ebenezer Matthews are so dim. Consider over my man.
2: Fear.
5: Matthews, or one near that, ye bibia. You go on a dear. Mr. Babane,
4: okay.
5: I, your portrait.
4: Martin, check
5: it out. Sapper Norman, sir. I have 0246 8183.
4: Yamin
5: Shaw. Yamin Shaw.
4: What's the
5: name of
4: Yamin
5: Shaw? 0246.
2: 5 6 8 1 8 3 4 6 5 6 8 1 8 3 okay yo it as it as it as it as it as it as it as it as it as it as it as it as it as it as it as it as it as it as it as it as it as it as it as it as it as it as it as it as it as it as it as it as it as it as it as it as it as it as it as it as it as it as it as it as it as it as it as it as it as it as it as it as it as it as it as it as it as it as it as it as it as it as it as it as it as it as it as it as it as it as it as it as it as it as it as it as it as it as it as it as it as it as it as it as it as it as it as it as it as it as it as it as it as it as it as it as it as it as it as it as it as it as it as it as it as it as it as it as it as it as it as it as it as it as it as it as it as it as it as it as it as it as it as it as it as it as it as it as it as it as it as it as it as it as it as it as it as it as it as it as it as it as it as it as it as it as it as it as it as it as it as it as it as it as it as it as it as it as it as it as it as it as it as it as it as it as it as it as it as it as it as it as it as it Onchiribia obedino. Yami adu me menda gaba kodo. Awana wofe jumedi so do so. Peter Dazi, I say good evening, bro. Dazi watching live from Adiambrefie. And Max Man Anzale, and so see him so salvation, no size. Greetings to Danny, I say, no organist, and I say. And Jimmy Yankee, and so I say, Jimmy Yankee, okay. James Yankee, I'm sorry if you're Jimmy Diff in Tankofer, I say, well done. Greetings to sister Christy, brother Ben, and champion organist, brother Dan, and I say. I want to watch you in our show, and Tianco, at the pain, I free.

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0: 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Yard to himson and the Aunt Thompson, the mum, Yami Adma, the sender will be a man than a no coincident. 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
1: You may zina or badu no no kwenny or badu ebeniza matadis asar a or efia. 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Ebenezer Matters Church, kwa no anye singing band no. If you are, you were better melodics. Also, whereby you were 16th, you were symphonic, you were Muzama, Takrazi, no anye Efie Kuma, Muzama Church International, oh yeah, Efie Kuma, no anye Takrazi. And now, Western 40s, I'm the one who was working swimming team, now for Roman. Efia Roman, no, I energy Roman. You have to suffer the monk of Winnie Hammer Warba, Warba came only 2 years in Fia Otto. Ye we are no Cosidano, Yabadassi, or Ebenezer Matters, our soul, Dim Wara, or ye, mammy, so for Evelyn upon Kunedu, Wame, and a quaint fair, made you missing or about.
0: In tea, if you in the case of Mendano, then or by a kiss them time.
1: No querying ye shed a year ye be but Yami Adma if you da and memin ukuda one as the yebeshia na ye de in shia committee ya yin ya ye ze gupondo. 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
0: Okay. 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
2: 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Mammy Angelina Angela Atta. You know James and Waku. No, Sir Charles, Mr. and Mrs. Sir Charles. In fact, no crying on the Amachon. 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One kid made a queer wire. 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
1: I saw down home, or you in Bruno,
0: number
1: was here, number was here, Yamina was it.
0: Okay. And I say no, no, eh, it's a baby of you.
2: Now, you are catching on there. I did be a woman who be a child from 1970s up to 80s now. Who be a child? You are better than it.
0: Okay.
2: You are better than it. Okay. I am national pledge now. One bully be on.
0: Okay.
2: You are about to watch on there physical. You couldn't win your year to national pledge. You are catching on.
0: And you there in Tempera more to now. But I share free Jimmy and me admin next week. Same thing there. Next week, there are no new day. I am that say. Into any yaba, no, no, a ina chorus is now more. Into no, no, and you might be here, pa, ye, the prayer, you know. Into baby, and ya, it has so more hearty, and they shed down a yammer 1 year, but only ye crown, no, or what to her life for crap. Na it is ye yim, it are to our my amboa, at the Sunday, because mimi and daddy ain't a yaba. Na ye we are, no coincidence, so ye can that see we are. That's ever found out about those studio harmon, na. Ndondon and French one and Pinsin as you know. I had a market with them, you know.
2: 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I don't
0: know. Cassarada. 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
0: 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that yeri you will help me me yan a friend and you are no more core some funny kwa Ghana America say one in the Nairobi or Kenya America say over Kenya much a day and you just a man to say on one one is an hour on me is in it one more one corner why I don't know mbele baba obo kwa ashe obo kwa ashe anu se efie kuma efie anyi fon obo kwa ashe ni ya western region na mbwa no mo asama anyi obi no 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Not a Mama Pastor Rokodo, I know today. 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No management in Yanis, Yelda, Liberty Quaffo, as a day to insert from our bay. No, me, I do my descender so obey Kiki. Yamisho Bibia.

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1: Remember, every day with God is every day in victory.

Yeah. Yeah. Yeah. Yeah. Yeah. Yeah. Yeah.

Iya, Pak.